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1: Girl, she work the bowl, she break it down, she take it low, she's fine as hell, she's about to dough, doing a thing right on the floor, and money, money she making, look at the way she's shaking, make you wanna touch her, wanna taste her.

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1: What up, this Wyclef with Mary J. The girls with my acoustic guitars, you know what I'm saying? 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